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And I spent the groceries and half the rent. I like $14.27. Or dang me, hang me. They ought to take a rope and hang me high from the highest tree. Woman.

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What you got? Iceberg. I'm trying to eat an iceberg. I used to be out early.

0: Bona nit.
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